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0: Do you need somewhere to stay? Because they got that short stay there.
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0: Ishmael Barunga with I Swear. After releasing an album with his band Loaded Dice, Ishmael takes his music in a new direction with this release heavily inspired by desert reggae, R&B and 80s pop. The result has a strong 80s synth pop feel that's still uniquely Ishmael. You can hear and read more all about it on larakarisound.com.au.
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0: on a hot summer night, would you offer your throat to the wolf with the red roses?
1: Will he offer me his mouth?
0: Yes.
1: Will he offer me his teeth?
0: Yes.
1: Will he offer me his jaws?
0: Yes.
1: Will he offer me his hunger?

0: Yes. Again, will he offer me his hunger?
1: Yes.
0: And will he starve without me?
1: Yes.
0: Then does he love me?
1: Yes.
0: Yes.
1: On a hot summer night, would you offer your throat to the wolf with the red roses?
0: Yes.
1: I bet you say that to all the boys.

0: Hey there, Harrison Peterson here from NIRS News, coming to you from the lands of the Yuggera and Turrbal peoples. A trip to the petrol station will be around $11 cheaper than average as the fuel exemption is halved on July 1. The discount of 16 cents per litre comes after 3 months of drivers benefiting from a 32 cents per litre discount to combat global fuel prices caused by the US-Israel war on Iran. Federal Treasurer Jim Chalmers says evidence shows global fuel prices are starting to go down, but the average Australian still needs more support.
1: This week, we think for the first time, both petrol and diesel is cheaper than it was before the war in the Middle East began. But people are still under pressure. That's why we're extending this fuel price relief, this petrol and diesel tax cut for another month at a tapered rate to provide that cost of living help that people need and deserve. And so that will be extended from tomorrow.
0: The federal government has an obligation to end gambling advertisements. That's according to anti-gambling advocate Tim Costello.
2: This is an immense moral obligation because gambling is becoming one of the greatest health concerns in our nation. Our courts are clogged with people addicted, stealing to feed their gambling. We have 3 times more domestic violence where there's gambling in a family.
0: Mr. Costello there on the ABC. It comes ahead of the federal government introducing legislation designed to limit gambling ads this week. The bill plans to limit the number of ads that can play every hour and blocks under 18s from seeing gambling ads online. 7 people in Venezuela are being assisted by the Australian government in the wake of twin magnitude 7 earthquakes. The Federal Foreign Affairs Minister Penny Wong has told the ABC the government's made direct contact with the individuals.
3: This is a very, very distressing and we extend our deepest sympathies to the people of Venezuela. We are providing some consular assistance to some 7 individuals. We obviously will continue to engage with authorities to determine if any Australians need further assistance.
0: The region continues to be rocked by aftershocks as the death toll climbs to more than 1,700 people. After more than 100 hours, survivors are still being pulled out from the rubble. China has warned Australia shouldn't play any geopolitical games after signing a $500 million agreement with Vanuatu. In the deal, Vanuatu must consult with Australia before it makes an agreement with other countries. Via an SBS translator, China's foreign ministry spokesperson, Zhuo Jiakun, says Beijing has concerns about the agreement.
4: We hope cooperation between relevant countries and Pacific Island countries will contribute to the development and stability of the island region, not target any third party or be used as a tool for geopolitical rivalry.
0: Changes to the status quo is what the only challenger to become the UK's next Prime Minister has promised. Andy Burnham has outlined his plans for cuts to welfare spending, has pledged to boost manufacturing across Britain, and wants to create a new base for the PM in Manchester.
5: I am going to do things differently. I am going to break with the more of the same approach that has got us here.
0: UK Prime Minister Keir Starmer resigned earlier this month and will stand down when the next leader has been chosen. In soccer, Paraguay has knocked Germany out of the World Cup in a penalty shootout in Boston. The teams were locked 1-1 at the end of extra time. Paraguay won the shootout 4-3. Brazil defeated Japan 2-1 in this morning's other game in Houston. And if you have a story or news you'd like to share, or if there's something happening in your community that you want to let us know about, you can always send an email to news@nirs.org.au. So that's news@nirs.org.au. Or you can message us on Facebook, Instagram, or LinkedIn. And that's been the latest from NIRS News. Thanks for joining me.
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1: Mm-hmm.
0: They don't know the song, but it's a story of the butterfly.

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No, it isn't because I'm here. Harpo Slideman, a.k.a. Victor Patrick, with the Access and Inclusion Show. 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
1: Yeah, good morning. All you come on a day with me. Then again, take you to the next hour. The swing indoors time. It's a beautiful day today. David Shahis, Joshua, Blue Sky.

Yeah, it was Fitzgerald Express with Hard Times. And that's a request for any man out there listening or having a hard time. Next song, if any woman named Mary out there saw his request, is Creedence with Proud Mary.

Yeah, there was Crab Mall with TV Blues. Next song is a request go to the old people like Juniper. They're listening, so here's the request. I wonder if they remember their past. So here's the request. It's Slim Basti with Relics of the Past.

Yeah, there's a crowd of old people like Juniper there, they're listening. I don't even remember the past. That's similar to the relics of the past. Next song, everybody gonna be the dish in a drinker today because the bottles have opened, so here's the request. It's Alan Jackson with George Strait, designated drinker.

Yeah, those are going to go to everybody until they cost the ball show open, because they're going to be the designated drinker. That was Alan Jackson with Joe Strait, designated drinker. Next song is Scrap Metal, Twist and Shout.

Yeah, there was Crab Metal with Twist and Shout. Next song is Request Go to Ask for a Fitzroom up here, because we all left the house there in a Mongolian Yelbu town, we in a Rambo town, Wanu town now, so here's our request. It's Fitzroom Express with the hometown.

Даже когда я жил в Фитчер, мы были в home back there, Фитчер, and that was Фитчер Express with hometown. Next song is just Gregor Ringer, the listening in, so here's Slim Dusty with Ringer from the top end.

Yeah, there's a quick whatever ringer if they're listening in, yeah. And there was Slim Dusty ringer from the top end. Next song I just got Emperor Colonial Yego out there, or this town the Colonial Yego. So here's the request. It's Crab Mellow, Return of the Stockman. Hey, yo, play Boots and Saddle.

Yeah, there was Jesse J. Aaron Grant, and there was Secured Waka Waka this time for Derby Time. Next, and my last song for the day, Derby's Pete Andre, Mysterious Girl. Hope you guys enjoyed my show today, Derby. Thanks for having me. Have a wonderful day, and 2 minutes to 12 o'clock, 1.

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1: Hello, I'm Adam Evans with the NIRS News. The federal government has a moral obligation to end gambling advertisements. That's according to anti-gambling advocate Tim Costello.
2: This is an immense moral obligation because gambling is becoming one of the greatest health concerns in our nation. Our courts are clogged with people addicted, stealing to feed their gambling. We have three times more domestic violence where there's gambling in a family.
1: That was Mr. Costello there on the ABC. It comes ahead of the federal government introducing legislation designed to limit gambling ads this week. The bill plans to limit the number of ads that can play every hour up until 8:30 p.m. and blocks under 18s from seeing gambling ads online. The federal government says it's open to paying superannuation to teenagers who work under 30 hours a week.
3: I think this is a really important issue. In fact, I met with a delegation of young workers just last week, brought to Canberra by the SDA, because I do think this is a really important issue. We're engaging with unions, with the super sector, with young people.
1: That's Federal Treasurer Jim Chalmers. Many big businesses already give their teens super, but around 500,000 young people are missing out. The issue is being pushed by the Greens, who are expected to make it a priority in the upcoming budget negotiations. An Australian man accused of murdering a Thai 17-year-old girl is receiving consular assistance from the federal government. 46-year-old Simon Peter Carman has been charged with murder, concealing a corpse in an attempt to hide the cause of death, and abduction of a minor over 15 but not yet 18 for indecent purposes. Foreign Affairs Minister Penny Wong has told the ABC she's been disturbed by the reports about the incident.
4: This is horrific, and I think we've all been horrified by what has been reported and extend our deepest sympathies to the family and friends who have lost someone they love dearly. In relation to consular matters, you know, we provide consular assistance to people. I'm not able to provide details of that because I'm bound by privacy.
1: China has warned Australia should not play any geopolitical games after signing a $500 million agreement with Vanuatu. In the deal, Vanuatu must consult with Australia before it makes an agreement with other countries. Speaking via an SBS translator, China's Foreign Ministry spokesperson Zhuo Jiakun says Beijing has concerns about the agreement.
5: We hope cooperation between relevant countries and Pacific Island countries will contribute to the development and stability of the island region, not target any third party or be used as a tool for geopolitical rivalry.
1: Changes to the status quo is what the only challenger to become UK's next Prime Minister has promised. Andy Burman has outlined his plans for cuts to welfare spending. He's pledged to boost manufacturing across Britain and wants to create a new base for the Prime Minister in Manchester.
6: I am going to do things differently. I am going to break with the more of the same approach that has got us here.
1: UK Prime Minister Keir Starmer resigned earlier this month and will stand down when the leader has been chosen. We'll have more coming up next.
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1: To sport, and in soccer, Paraguay has knocked out Germany in the World Cup in a penalty shootout in Boston. The teams were locked in at 1-1 at the end of extra time. Paraguay won the shootout 4-3. Meanwhile, Brazil defeated Japan 2-1 in this morning's other game in Houston. If you have any stories that you'd like to share with us, you can send us an email to news@nirs.org.au. That's news@nirs.org.au.
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13: 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Welcome to the Muddy Waters Show. Got the weather for you. Kimberley District forecast for the rest of today, Tuesday, the 30th of June, 2026. It's sunny across the Kimberley. Light winds becoming north to northwesterly, 15 to 25 kilometres an hour in the middle of the day, then tending northwest to southwesterly, 15 to 20 kilometres an hour in the evening. Maximum temperatures, Broome and Lumbardina, a very cool 28 today. Bidjadanga 29, Derby Town, expecting a max of 30 today and a minimum of 15 tonight. Halls Creek 31, Fitzroy Crossing and Kalumburu 32, and a top of 33 for Wyndham, Kununurra and Argyle up in the East Kimberley. Sunrise at 16 minutes past 6 this morning. Don't forget to slip, slop and slap. And please be sun smart if you're out and about in the sun today. Hats, sunnies and sunscreen. Chuck that shirt on as well, slip, slop and slap. And stay hydrated. Carry that bottle of water around with you. Sunset at 22 minutes past 5 this afternoon if you want to get a good pick for the social media of one of the best sunsets in this part of the region. And no rating for the fire danger throughout the Kimberley except along the Derby coast, which has a moderate rating. So please be very careful out there when lighting camping and fishing fires. Make sure you dump a big bucket of water on it before you leave and keep that area safe for the next lot of mob who's going to come along and use it. And if you're travelling around this beautiful part of the country, definitely check out the DFES map, Department of Fire and Emergency Services, to check out where there are any fires or if there's any prescribed burning going around in this part of the country. Moon phase and tide times for the fisher peoples. Full moon tonight, Tuesday the 30th of June. It's going to be bright tonight, folks. And tide times for today, a 10.3 metre high at 2:29 p.m. It's going to be good fishing this afternoon. And a 1.8 metre low at 9:24 p.m. later on late tonight.
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0: Good afternoon, folks. I'm back. Yeah, I turned up for one day last week and then disappeared on you again. Apologies about that. But it was a very, very, very, very busy week last week, and I had to sort a few things out. Still organizing for my nan's funeral up in Kununurra coming up next week. So I'm going to disappear again on you. But it's good to be back for the Muddy Waters Show here on 6DBY 97.9 FM. Brad Shadforth here with you. Of course, broadcasting into the valley in Fitzroy Crossing. Big thanks to Wonky Radio and the crew. Chris, he's actually here in Derbytown at the moment, so it's good to catch up with the old manager of 6DBY, Mr. Chris Tate. And good to catch up with you this morning, mate. And they pick us up through the tie lines. Wonky Yuna Yupuna Yuna Puru. I think I got it right. Please forgive me if I get it wrong. And they pick us up for an hour from 12 to 1, Monday to Friday. So great to broadcast into Fitzroy. And I was working on some shout-outs to some of the folks I know over in Fitzroy. Big good afternoon to Brother Michael and Sis Candace. Candace Lushy Gushy and Brother Michael and the family over in Fitzroy, big good afternoon to you. Unks, Mr. Neil Carter. If anybody knows Mr. Neil Carter, can you please pass on a big g'day to him from Brad here at 6DBY? He'll know who it is, Mr. Brad Shadforth. Big good afternoon to you, Mr. Unks, Neil Carter. Haven't caught up with him for a long time, so it'll be good to catch up with you, mate. And who else is there? Auntie Deidre? No, Auntie Michelle? Auntie Michelle Armstrong in Fitzroy? Big good afternoon to you. My sister girls there, of course. I can't forget you. How's the little ones going? Brother Ishmael from back in the day. I used to hang up with him here in Derbytown. We used to go to Holy Rosary School together back in the day. And Brother Ishmael. So a big good afternoon to you, Mr. Croft. You know who you are. How you all doing? I hope everybody's having a great day today, Tuesday, the 30th of June, 2026. Heaps going on over in Fitzroy. They're still fighting for the mighty Mutter Water, of course. Hope, you know, they're putting out as much promotion as they can for people to get in there, sign those petitions and do as much as they can to help promote, you know, saving that mighty, beautiful river of ours, the Fitzroy River, the mighty Mutterwater. So, yeah, definitely always keep the promotion on Facebook and through all the social media sites so everybody can, you know, get into those and sign up to those petitions so that we can definitely have our say to protect that beautiful river of ours. We don't want them messing with the underground water systems and fracking and anything like that or stealing the water for other things. So, yeah, we want this beautiful country to stay pristine. And, yeah, so there's heaps happening in Fitzroy. There's also the annual Fitzroy Crossing Camp Draft and Rodeo coming up. Woohoo! Can't wait for that one. And they're definitely looking for bar volunteers needed to serve drinks to those cowboys and cowgirls and to the public that's going to be there enjoying that beautiful day. It actually goes over nearly a whole week, the Fitzroy Rodeo, annual Camp Draft and Rodeo. It goes for about 4 or 5 days, something like that, 3, 4, 5 days. So the Fitzroy Valley, the FVRCC, are still needing people with their current RSA, Responsible Service of Alcohol. So if you've got an RSA, they definitely need you. So if you need a job or you're looking to make some extra money, definitely get in contact with the FVRCC crew over in Fitzroy Crossing. They're needing people with the current RSA willing to volunteer their time to assist serving behind the bar, mainly in three-hour shifts. So you're doing it in three-hour shifts at the coming Fitzroy Crossing annual Camp Draft and Rodeo event to be held from the 2nd to the 5th of July. So that's 4 days. 2nd, 3rd, 4th, and 5th of July. 4 days it goes for. The FVRCC committee are happy to pay for your online RSA application. So if you don't have one, if you need one, they can all sort you out with that as well. These weekends can't go ahead without volunteers and the help of the local community. So please, if you have an RSA, reach out to them and contact Sam on 0417-998-507. That number again, if you want to pull a pen and pad out or get the phone out and have that ready and raring to go. I'll give you a couple of seconds. Nah, he's joking. Sam, yes, he's the fellow to go and talk to, or the lady, 0417 0417-998-507. That's 0417-998-507. And do your bit for your local community to help us make this event a successful weekend. Come get amongst the action, have some fun, all while meeting some great people at the upcoming Fitzroy Valley Rodeo and Camp Draft, running for 4 days from the 2nd to the 5th of July. So it's going to be, and today is the last day of June. Tomorrow is the 1st, so you only got a couple of days to get all that sorted out before the rodeo action starts happening in Fitzroy. Also, the Derby NAIDOC Ball is here for 2026. Save the date, NAIDOC Ball. Saturday, the 11th of July, Merry Island Fishing Club. Get on to the Fitzroy Crossing notice board. They got the notice there. You can scan the QR code on there to get your tickets. And welcome, there's going to be a welcome to country, smoking ceremony, live bands, and community awards, as of course. And there's a big thank you to a whole bunch of people, Dars and Kimberley Mineral Sands and Baru Energy and Capcom and NIAA and Pivotal and Centacare Kimberley. Walayara, Winangari, Cred, there's lots of places there. Big thank you to all those supporting Mob to make this wonderful event happen at the Merry Island Fishing Club for this year. Derby NAIDOC Ball 2026. It's here. Get your tickets. Lock the dates in. Saturday, 11th of July. Oh, can't wait for that. And there's also a big one coming up. I don't know if it's happened yet already or it's still to come. That was, what was it? Big event at the Merry Island Fishing Club, 10 bands for $10, something like that, as part of, it's the usual part of the festival that we have this time of the year, dry season. So there you go. Heaps. I've been away for quite a long time, for over a couple of weeks, so there's lots I need to get out to you. There's going to be a lot of information I'm going to drop in the program today to you. And we also got a road report coming up, and there's also some bushfires burning up in the East Kimberley for anyone travelling around that part of the country. I know quite a lot of people headed up that way yesterday. There's a funeral up in Kununurra, so there's going to be quite a lot of people heading up that way. And there's quite a few funerals up that way over the next couple of weeks. So just be very careful. If any tourists and visitors and locals travelling up that way from Kununurra up to the NT border, 4 mile way, there's some burning going on there and smoke over the road and things like that. So just be very careful. Now, if you are interested in a feed, Derby Fuels today got a lovely special, beef stroganoff with the steamed rice, looking absolutely delicious. And Louis Chinese Restaurant, if you're looking for a good feed of Chinese tonight, that's the place to be.
1: 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Stalls will be set up from 9:30 a.m. All those wanting to do stalls can contact Alice Hart with what activities you would like to do with students before this day. You can contact Alice on 9193-3000 or email her at alice.hart@education.wa.edu.au.

Hello, this is Stephen Morrison, up from Kalgoorlie for a couple of weeks, back home to the Kimberleys, but couldn't leave without saying hello to my brother, Brad Shadforth. 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

0: Good afternoon. Welcome to the Muddy Waters Show. Got the road report for you if anybody's driving around this beautiful part of the country. Over in Broome, there is roadworks happening on Old Broome Road, currently unable to use parts of that road. On the Great Northern Highway at Willair, gabion mattress installation, speed reductions with lane closures, exercise caution, work from 7 a.m. to 5 p.m. ongoing until Wednesday, the 30th of September 2026. If you're heading anywhere up the Tanami Road, the first 40 kilometres of the Tanami Road through the hills south of Great Northern Highway has now been sealed and is open to traffic. Work has recommenced post the wet season on Stage 2, the next 32 kilometres south of Ruby Plains Homestead, and completion of this section is expected by the end of 2026. Detailed road design for the next section up to Wolf Creek Crater is continuing, along with preliminary road design for a further 45 kilometres of road to Billaluna, including securing the environmental and heritage approvals and identifying material sources. Heritage surveys by Jaru traditional owners for the first 114 kilometres of road and material sources to the 60-kilometre mark have been largely completed, and further environmental surveys are progressing. Alignment selection for the remaining 150 kilometres of road between Billaluna and the Northern Territory border has commenced. If you're heading up to the Duncan Road, upgrades on the Duncan Road, 13 kilometres south of Halls Creek Road, upgrades, lane closures with speed reductions and sidetracks as necessary. Please exercise caution. Work ongoing until Thursday, the 31st of December 2026. There's also upgrades happening on the Great Northern Highway near Nellie Spring Creek, 50 kilometres north of Halls Creek. Floodway replacement, sidetrack, speed reductions. So please exercise extreme caution. Work ongoing until Thursday, the 31st of December 2026. And on the Great Northern Highway at an unnamed creek 60 kilometres north of Halls Creek, there's floodway replacements going on there as well. Sidetrack with speed reductions. Please exercise caution. Work from 6 a.m. to 6 p.m. ongoing until Thursday, the 31st of December 2026. Also on the Great Northern Highway, as you head up into the East Kimberley at the Matsu Mine Access Road, approximately 45 kilometres south of Durack, intersection construction going on, speed reductions with lane closures, exercise caution, work ongoing until Friday, the 31st of July, 2026. And on the Great Northern Highway, as you're heading into Wyndham, at Gooda Gooda Community, there's pothole and road surface damage. Reduced to single lane traffic only, temporary traffic signals are in place. Please exercise extreme caution, and speed restrictions are in place as well. Please consult the Main Roads WA map and the DFS map before travelling anywhere, and stay safe. And that's the road report for you. 18 minutes past one. Had some Tina Turner in there, simply the best. Yeah, you only get the best here on 6DBY 97.9 FM. Luke Combs back in the saddle. Yeah, appropriate music, especially with the Camp Draft and Rodeo coming up at Fitzroy very soon. And some brand new Indigenous stuff. Manduway, I think that's how you say it. Manduway. And a little song called Running Around with some reggae Indigenous vibes there. Big good afternoon to the Canopy couple.
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hitting the rehab with Rihanna and Jace. I was going to say Jason now. Justin Timberlake. Oh, how can we forget his name? Teddy Swims rocking us up with some good old pop country for us. Bad Dreams and the Eagles in there with a classic track, Life in the Fast Lane. That's how it feels today being back at work. It was a nice slow weekend, enjoying a wedding on the weekend. Big congratulations to Mr. Joseph Buckle and his beloved Kira. Got married at the Billy Resort in Broome on Saturday. Absolutely beautiful wedding. Great photos out at Gathewn Point. And then, of course, back to the Billy and celebrated an absolute great night. The band was absolutely amazing. The bride looked beautiful. Joseph looked absolutely splendid in his tux. The boys looked good. The girls looked good. It was an absolutely beautiful day. And two families came together and had an absolute great time enjoying a very, very special occasion on the weekend. So again, a big congratulations to Mr. Joseph Buckle and his beloved Kira, who got married on the weekend. I tell you what, those two suit themselves big time, and I wish you all the best for all your future endeavors, you two. Apparently, they're off with the Kira's mum and dad, and they're going to do a little bit of touristy stuff and sightseeing and checking out the beautiful Kimberley over the next couple of weeks. So enjoy that, guys. Enjoy that. Have a great time. And congratulations again. 3 minutes away from 1 o'clock, heading into the top of the hour for the folks in Fitzroy. Don't forget, there's a big event coming up at the Karayilly Adult Education Centre. You're invited to Our Ladies Self-Care Evenings, 16th and 17th of July, over 2 days. Take some time for you and join in for two relaxing evenings focusing on health, well-being, and connection. What's included? There's health and well-being information, self-care activities, pampering sessions, creative activities, and you get to connect with other women from the community. Lunch is provided as well. Come along, unwind, learn something new, and enjoy a well-deserved time of self-care in a welcoming and supportive space. It's a free event. Everyone is welcome, and they'd love to see you down there. Recharge, connect, and empower. A great 2 days, 16th and 17th of July. Ladies, lock that date in and head on down to the Karayilly Adult Education Centre. 16th and 17th of July, invited to the Our Ladies Self-Care Evenings. So, just a little bit of a last heads up to the folks in Fitzroy about what's happening over there. You're going to be switching back to your normal programming at the top of the hour. We're going to be switching into the news very soon, folks, into the news very soon, thanks to the National Indigenous Radio Service, the NIRS, weather and the tide times, and I'll be straight back for the folks in Fitzroy. You're going to be switching back to your local programming. Big thanks to Chris and the crew at Wonky Radio for making it possible for myself, Brad Shadforth, and the Muddy Waters Show here in Derby Town to reach the folks over in Fitzroy. So a big good afternoon to yous, and I'll catch yous all tomorrow. Same time, same place. For the rest of the listeners, I'll be with you right up until 3 o'clock this afternoon. This is Mitch Tambo, Dust Storm. A little bit of an instrumental taking us up into the top of the hour.

0: I'm Adam Evans with the NIRS News. Reforms to gambling laws must go further if they're going to protect viewers from the habit. Under the reforms, gambling ads on jerseys and stadiums will be phased out. Gambling ads will be aired during halftime breaks and weather delays after 8:30 p.m. Before 8:30, however, three gambling ads can be aired every hour.
1: Really, unless this is a step towards a full phase out of gambling ads, it's just going to move the money around and it's not going to do what the government says it will do, which is protect kids from gambling ads.
0: That was Independent MP Kate Chaney on the ABC. A video streaming giant is being sued over allegedly unfair contract terms. The Australian Competition and Consumer Commission says multiple unfair contract terms issued by Amazon Prime have paved the way for the streamer to introduce ads to its subscription service. The contract terms were issued from November 2023. In July 2024, Amazon began to roll out ads on Prime.
2: For consumers who wished to avoid ads, they had to pay more to continue to receive the service they had signed up for. For consumers who were not prepared to pay more but continued the service, they received the programming, including ads, and we allege that this was a lower quality service than they signed up for.
0: That was ACCC Chair Gina Cass-Gottlieb. Amazon says it's reviewing the case. Stronger laws against vilification are needed on social media. That's according to a Victorian MP who's been the target of anti-Semitic attacks. Jewish Federal Victorian MP Josh Burns has told the Anti-Semitism Royal Commission about the impact the attacks have had on him, his staff and his partner, Victorian State MP Georgie Purcell. He's described the media platforms as arenas of hate when speaking to the media afterwards.
3: And they are the platforms in which people can spread messages of dehumanisation and racism and vilification. And I would actually challenge the social media platforms to prove that they are not amplifying that, that they are not using the conflict and the vilification that is occurring from one group to another in order to attract people and keep people online. Because to me, that's what it seems like they're doing.
0: A new case of H5 bird flu has been detected in a giant petrel at Rose Beach near Esperance in Western Australia. There are now four confirmed cases in Western Australia and one in South Australia. A sick bird reported in Victoria has tested negative. Australian Chief Veterinary Officer Dr. Beth Cookson says there has been a response on the ground in Esperance.
4: These are cases in the same sort of location in Esperance or around that Esperance area. There has been a very active response in that area, given that it is a site of high sightings.
0: New South Wales's Hume Highway has been closed near Goulburn after a fiery crash that destroyed six trucks. The fire started at a truck rest stop 30 kilometres southwest of the city. New South Wales Police Inspector Vladimir Mijok says none of the drivers were injured.
5: Services were confronted with six trucks that were on fire. Initial inquiries at this stage indicate that two trucks were entering the rest area. They've collided. One of those trucks has then collided with the other trucks that were stationary there. The trucks have caught a light, and at this stage all six drivers have been accounted for. And as you can see, we're continuing our investigations here at the moment.
0: Now for a look at the capital city weather for tomorrow. Mostly sunny and muggy in Brisbane with a top of 23. 22 and partly cloudy on Gadigal Country, Sydney, while it's 15 and rain on Ngunnawal Gambri Country, Canberra. 17 and a shower or two for Nam, Melbourne, and partly cloudy in Nipaluna, Hobart with a max of 15. A top of 16 and a shower or two for Tundanya, Adelaide. Showers are 19 degrees in Borley, Perth, and a shower or two in Garamilla, Darwin with a top of 30. If you have a story that you'd like to share with us, you can send us an email to news@nirs.org.au. That's news@nirs.org.au.
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8: Good afternoon. Welcome to the Muddy Waters Show. Got the weather for you. Kimberley District forecast for the rest of today, Tuesday, the 30th of June, 2026. It's sunny across the Kimberley. Light winds becoming north to northwesterly, 15 to 25 kilometres an hour in the middle of the day, then tending northwest to southwesterly, 15 to 20 kilometres an hour in the evening. Maximum temperatures, Broome and Lumbardina, a very cool 28 today. Bidjadanga 29, Derby Town, expecting a max of 30 today and a minimum of 15 tonight. Halls Creek 31, Fitzroy Crossing and Kalumburu 32, and a top of 33 for Wyndham, Kununurra and Argyle up in the East Kimberley. Sunrise at 16 minutes past 6 this morning. Don't forget to slip, slop and slap. And please be sun smart if you're out and about in the sun today. Hats, sunnies and sunscreen. Chuck that shirt on as well, slip, slop and slap. And stay hydrated. Carry that bottle of water around with you. Sunset at 22 minutes past 5 this afternoon if you want to get a good pick for the social media of one of the best sunsets in this part of the region. And no rating for the fire danger throughout the Kimberley except along the Derby coast, which has a moderate rating. So please be very careful out there when lighting camping and fishing fires. Make sure you dump a big bucket of water on it before you leave and keep that area safe for the next lot of mob who's going to come along and use it. And if you're travelling around this beautiful part of the country, definitely check out the DFES map, Department of Fire and Emergency Services, to check out where there are any fires or if there's any prescribed burning going around in this part of the country. Moon phase and tide times for the fisher peoples. Full moon tonight, Tuesday the 30th of June. It's going to be bright tonight, folks. And tide times for today, a 10.3 metre high at 2:29 p.m. It's going to be good fishing this afternoon. And a 1.8 metre low at 9:24 p.m. later on late tonight.
9: 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Pop in and say hello. This is the Muddy Waters Show. Brad Shadforth with you through your lunch break up until 3 p.m. the Savo. Just the guitar, okay, cool.

0: Welcome back to the Muddy Waters Show, second hour with Brad Shadforth. It's 21 minutes past one. How are you doing this afternoon on this lovely Tuesday, the 30th of June, 2026? Yes, get groovy with Ricky Martin, Livin' La Vida Loca, a big hit for him back in the day. Matchbox 20, back to good. Yes, it's nice to be back at work and back to good. Adele kicking it off with Send My Love to Your New Lover. Alrighty, heaps more great listening music coming your way. We got a bit of Foreigner, a bit of Sia, a bit of Ed Sheeran, Lego House coming up. But bear with me because I got so many messages coming out to you about a lot of stuff that's going on in and around good old Derby Town. We're going to kick it off with some running stuff. Holy Rosary School Derby. They just wanted to put a message out and let everybody know here in the community to please support the Colour Fun Run on August the 7th. We need to raise $48,000 to purchase our new playground. And over the last 4 years, we have raised approximately half this amount. Great, congratulations. They got half the amount done already over the last 4 years. It would be awesome if any business or local families could support our fundraising goals so we can finally purchase and install a new playground for the students. You can donate using the attached link if you get onto the Real Derby Community Notice Board and check out the post. They got the link there where you can make donations, and they look forward to you helping and assisting in supporting the students of Holy Rosary School in getting some new playground equipment. Over the last 4 years, like they said, they fundraised about half of it. They need the other half, and they are putting a call out to the community, any services or businesses or anybody local, especially families and communities. If you can help out, please donate. Also, keeping with the running theme, Derby District High School has put out a post yesterday on their Facebook site. Can you believe it's already week 11? The Run Club. Yes, this is what it's all about, the Run Club with Derby District High School. And the final one for Term 2, whether you've been with them every week or if you're ready to just dust off those runners and join one last time, they'd love to see you Wednesday morning. That's tomorrow morning at 6:45 a.m., the last Run Club for Term 2. To celebrate an incredible term, you'll be enjoying a delicious bacon and egg breakfast tomorrow if you get on down there for the last run for the Run Club, along with certificates and prizes to recognize everyone's hard work and commitment. It's going to be a fun morning down at Derby District High School tomorrow. A huge thank you to all of the students, parents, and staff who have supported the Run Club throughout Term 2. They're so proud of you and what you've all achieved together. This isn't goodbye. Just see you in Term 3. Stay tuned for what's coming up next. And it's going to be an absolutely great morning tomorrow at Derby District High School. Get on down there, 6:45 a.m. Last run for the Run Club for Term 2. Don't forget, more running still coming for Term 3. And the Shire of Derby West Kimberley just wanted to let everybody know 4 days ago they put a post up on their Shire website. Tree planting pilot taking shape. The Derby Jetty Walkway tree planting pilot is branching out, and they're excited to share some progress with you. Thank you to all those who have submitted photos through the webpage. And phase two is underway with preparation for the new planting area commencing within next week. You can follow more on the website, sdwk.wa.gov.au. Some great photos there of the plants that have been planted and phase two coming up. And also getting back to some school news, NAIDOC for 2026, Derby District High School. On behalf of the staff and students at Derby District High School, they would like to invite you to join the 2026 NAIDOC celebrations, 50 years deadly, at the Derby District High School on the 2nd of July. Tomorrow will be the 1st. So the 2nd will be this Thursday, the 2nd of July, 10:30 a.m. till 1 p.m. Stalls set up at 9:30 a.m. All those wanting to do a stall can contact Alice Hart with what activities you would like to do with students before this date. Please contact Alice on 91933000. That's 91933000. Or you can email Alice on alis.hart@education.wa.edu.au. That's Alice, alis.hart@education.wa.edu.au. Or just call her 91933000. 9333000 and get a stall together for the kids for this upcoming NAIDOC celebrations. This Thursday, the 2nd of July, 10:30 a.m. till 1 p.m. Stalls to be set up at 9:30 at the Derby District High School. So there you go. Hey, don't forget Mardi Gras and float parades coming up this weekend too. Yes, excited? Excited I am.
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0: now.
1: Ed Sheeran, Lego House, also in there, Sia with Chandeliers, and Foreigner with a great classic track, which was made famous again off the, of course, what's that, the MCU movie, and great soundtrack, great soundtrack. There was a part two and a mix one and a mix two from the two different movies that came out. What was those guys? You know, Groot and the crew. Those guys, Star-Lord and Groot and the crew. So, yeah, that was most definitely featured on the soundtrack to that movie. Can't think of it off the top of my head, folks. Thinking about other things, of course, because there's so much going on in Derby Town, especially this one. The Murray Island Fishing Club, big g'day to everyone involved with that. They need mud crabbers. Yes, mud crabbers are needed. They need your help. The fishing club will be collecting crabs on Wednesday, Thursdays, and Friday, and they invite anyone available to go out and catch a few crabs to donate for the mud crab races coming up. All WA fishing rules and regulations apply. 5 crabs per person and 10 crabs per boat. 120 millimeters minimum size, and we will only be collecting a male, that's the buck crabs, for this event. Please do not put your crabs on ice. Some wet mangrove leaves is all you need to keep them happy. The club will be open for donations from 5 p.m. tomorrow, Wednesday, Thursday, and Friday. Thanks, everyone. And hopefully we can get some locals to get out there and do some crabbing and provide some lovely animated crabs for the mud crab races that's going to be happening at the very world-famous Derby Mud Crab Races at the Murray Island Fishing Club this Saturday, the 4th of July. So we need some crabbers to go out Wednesday, Thursday, and Friday, grab some crabs for them, do some donations, or maybe go out, get your own crab, and race him, because you know that's going to be the winner. And if that's not enough, they have Mango Mob playing for some post-race entertainment. Gates open at 3 p.m., and yeah. Saturday, the 4th of July, crab races at the Murray Island Fishing Club. It's going to be an absolutely great week this week here in Derby Town. Bushfire update coming up and a few messages for you, and we'll be back into the music. Doobie Brothers, a bit of Brooks and Dunns, and some new stuff from Nathan Lamont, some kicking country. Oh, actually, some great new indigenous stuff, Nathan Lamont. A little song called Into It coming up here on 6DBY 97.9 FM, 21 minutes. Away from 2 o'clock. Good afternoon, folks. Got the bushfire report for you. There is a bushfire advice in place for people traveling along the Victoria Highway in the vicinity of Miniata community in Kununurra, up to Lake Argyle and 4 Mile community in the Shire of Wyndham, East Kimberley. Currently 350 hectares have been burnt. It is not contained or controlled. There is no threat to lives or homes. Owners or carers of livestock, pets and companion animals should activate their own animal welfare plan. Stay alert and monitor your surroundings. There is a lot of smoke in the area. Roads have not been closed, but heavy smoke is affecting visibility along the Victoria Highway between Kununurra and 4 Mile. Motorists are asked to avoid the area, reduce speed and drive carefully, and firefighters are monitoring the situation. If driving, turn your headlights on and drive slowly. 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And if you cannot see clearly, pull over, keep your headlights and hazard lights on, and wait until the smoke clears. If traveling anywhere, please consult the DFS map and stay safe.
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1: Come on, Daddy, let's do this!
2: Oh, yes, you got less than 2 weeks now to get a float going if you need a float going. Only 6 float entries received so far. 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Come on, Derby, we know you can do better. The 2026 Horizon Power Derby Boab Festival Float Parade is one of the highlights of the festival. 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Entries close this Thursday, the 2nd of July at 4 p.m. Today is Tuesday, so you have the end of today, tomorrow, Wednesday, and Thursday, of course. So today and 2 more days to get a float up and going for this year's Derby Boab Festival Float Parade. We need some more floats. So anybody out there can put a float together, please. They need your help. Due to workplace health and safety requirements, no registrations will be accepted on the day. You have to get them in by this Thursday, the 2nd of July at 4 p.m. in the afternoon is the cutoff deadline. You can download your float nomination forms from the Boab Festival at the Derby Inc. website or email boabfestival, lowercase one word,

blurbfestival@gmail.com. Let's fill the streets with color, creativity, and community spirit. And come on, guys and girls, we need a few more floats for the float parade. There's only six so far. We need some more. So come on, Derby Town, rally together and please nominate a few more floats for the float parade that's going to be happening, of course, the 3rd of July. Horizon Power Float Parade. Experience the vibrant spectacular of the Horizon Power Float Parade as it winds its way through the heart of Derby Town down Lock Street, marking the beginning of this year's Boab Festival. Yes, that's the one that kicks it all off. Community groups come together to create a stunning float show showcasing the essence of Derby. Don't miss this incredible display of color. The winners of the Horizon Power Float Parade will be announced at the Boab Festival Mardi Gras, supported by Lottery West, at 7:30 p.m. Please view the nomination forms for more details about the Horizon Power Float Parade. So they kick off down at the Shire offices. They run up Lock Street to the Derby Oval, and then of course they finish it up at the Derby Oval, and that's where the Mardi Gras is all set up to finish off the rest of the night. So float parades down Lock Street from the Shire to the Oval, and then of course the Mardi Gras from there, and it's going to be an absolutely great weekend this weekend here in Derby Town. Friday is this Friday, folks. That's why you got to get your floats in. And the deadline is 4 o'clock Thursday afternoon. Hopefully we can get some more floats in. And Friday is the day where we have the float parade and the Mardi Gras. Huge crowd of locals and visitors to enjoy the fabulous array of food, arts, crafts, and information stalls, plus an awe-inspiring collection of amusements and thrilling rides. Yep, we just came back from Broome the other day, and we've seen all the sideshow mob at Roebuck Roadhouse. Piled up there. So they were making their way through. There will be roaming children's entertainers, dancers, and live music on the big stage featuring various local performances. It's going to be a great night this Friday. At 7:45, the Horizon Power Float Parade winners will be announced. And free entry, family-friendly event, no smoking, no alcohol, no grog. Peoples, no grog. Do not turn up on Friday to the Mardi Gras with grog. You're not going to be able to get in. Derby Town Oval, that's where it's happening, corner of Ashley and Lock Streets here in Derby, 5:30 till 9:30 p.m. And contact boabfestival@gmail.com for more information. And if you get onto the website, it's www.derbyboabfestival.org.au, and you can get your stallholder application forms from there as well. And, of course, get your applications to put a float in from there as well. So there you go. It's going to be an absolutely great weekend. Friday onwards, the float parade and the Mardi Gras kicking it all off. And then, of course, on the 4th of July is the Kimberley Art and Photographic Prize out at the Derby Airport Terminal. Exhibition dates ran from the 6th to the 20th of July. Entries are now open. Artist entries close on the 15th of the 5th, 26th, and opening night is the 5th of July, all happening at the Derby Airport, like I said. And then, of course, we've got the Boab Festival Basketball Carnival presented by the Derby Basketball Association. Teams from across the Kimberley and the Pilbara competing. Men's and women's matches, refreshments on sale, all at the Derby Recreation Centre Courts, Ashley Street in Derby. All day Saturday and Sunday this weekend, no alcohol, family event. And Trevor Manmiwa Jr., brother boys, he's the person to call. 0477-880-210. That's 0477-880-210. So there you go. It's going to be an absolutely great weekend, kicking off on Friday. Float parades, Mardi Gras, and then you've got the, on Friday, and then Saturday you've got the Kimberley Art and Photographic Prize. And then on Friday, Saturday, Sunday as well, 2 days of basketball carnival. The whole Kimberley and the Pilbara will be in town, smashing it out, men's and women's games, to see who's the best of the best. We know who's the best, eh, Derby Town? We know. 1 minute away from 2 o'clock, better get into some music to take us up into the news at the top of the hour. So we got, again, for you, a little bit of instrumental here from Mitch Tambo to take us up into
the top of the hour, where we will have the Ngāra News, thanks to Ngāra Media. And I will be back with the last hour of the Muddy Waters Show news from Ngāra Media, weather, and the Tide Times. And we'll be straight back with some more up until 3 o'clock this afternoon, right here on 97.9 FM, the Muddy Waters Show with Brad Shadforth.

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1: Across Western Australia, this is Lanice O'Donoghue with the Ngara News. Aboriginal and Torres Strait Islander listeners are warned that the following program may contain stories and voices of people who have passed away. Regional communities have welcomed more than 20 courthouses across WA will reopen earlier than first planned after people as young as 16 were left stranded without transport home when the state government shut the courts at the start of June. The courts were closed due to a funding dispute between the WA Police and the Justice Department because of security and custodial staffing concerns, with closures originally expected to last until the end of August. The state government now says they will reopen from August 3rd after extra police auxiliary officers were trained. Qshire President Les Price told the ABC the closure had a major impact, with the nearest alternative courthouse about 450 kilometres away in Geraldton.
2: There needs to be a process whereby people can be heard. Not having a courthouse in queue made that very, very difficult for people. And I am aware of a number of people who simply didn't attend court because they couldn't afford to get to Geraldton.
1: The state member for Kalgoorlie says she would support a coronial inquest into the death of an eight-month-old baby girl at Kalgoorlie Health Campus. ABC Goldfields reports Willow Horn died last September, 2 days after being admitted to the hospital with respiratory problems. Her parents say they still have unanswered questions after a clinical review by the WA Country Health Service did not identify a cause of death. Kalgoorlie MLA Ali Kent said the death was a tragedy.
3: I'd absolutely support an inquest into Willow's death should the state coroner make the decision to hold one. And I know that the minister is happy to meet with the parents, as am I. If they wish to do so, I'm more than happy to meet with the parents. It's an incredible tragedy.
1: Regional emergency services across WA will get a funding boost with four new community emergency services managers to support local governments before, during and after incidents. The WA government says the roles will help shire councils build volunteer bushfire brigade capacity and improve emergency planning. The new managers will cover 10 shires, including Bruce Rock, Meriden, Narrabeen, Boddington, Wandering, Quarter, Mount Marshall, Mookinburrin and Dandaragan. Former Bruce Rock Council candidate Nathan Way says regional communities rely on government support.
4: It's great to see the Cook government rolling this out in the wheat belt. Comprehensive emergency management planning requires engagement with stakeholders at the state and local levels, and this should help keep our community safe.
1: WA's child and youth mental health system is still failing to provide culturally safe care for mob. An Aboriginal Mental Health Project officer says a recent Auditor General report found the Mental Health Commission was not effectively delivering reforms for infant, child and adolescent mental health services, with just one of 32 recommendations completed in the past 4 years. Thomas Betts from the Kids Research Institute Australia says many Aboriginal families still do not trust the system and young people are often only getting help once they are already in crisis.
5: I would say that, the majority of children are in crisis when they actually access services, and that's really not good enough. As you know, the reform was meant to shift the system towards early intervention, but it hasn't done that.
1: Mr. Betts says services need more Aboriginal staff, stronger community relationships and social and emotional wellbeing approaches, especially in regional areas like the Pilbara and Kimberley. WA Police are investigating the alleged theft of 4 tugboat propellers on the Burra Peninsula in the 6 months to May this year, which could cost owners more than $2 million to replace. But a local Croatian metal recycler told the ABC that despite the high value of the 8 tonnes of metals in the propellers, they would likely only get about $70,000 on the black market. Police allege the bronze-nickel propellers, but scrapyard operator Mohammed Gamburi says the thieves would likely receive much less for the 8 tonnes of metal depending on its composition.
6: Probably $72,000 all together. Depends on the thing is what's the content.
1: 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Lanise O'Donoghue, Ngara News.
7: Good afternoon. Welcome to the Muddy Waters Show. Got the weather for you. Kimberley District forecast for the rest of today, Tuesday, the 30th of June, 2026. It's sunny across the Kimberley. Light winds becoming north to northwesterly, 15 to 25 kilometres an hour in the middle of the day, then tending northwest to southwesterly, 15 to 20 kilometres an hour in the evening. Maximum temperatures, Broome and Lumberdina, a very cool 28 today. Bidjadanga 29, Derbytown, expecting a max of 30 today and a minimum of 15 tonight. Halls Creek 31, Fitzroy Crossing and Kalumburu 32, and a top of 33 for Wyndham, Kununurra and Argyle up in the East Kimberley. Sunrise at 16 minutes past 6 this morning. Don't forget to slip, slop and slap. And please be sun smart if you're out and about in the sun today. Hats, sunnies and sunscreen. Chuck that shirt on as well, slip, slop and slap. And stay hydrated. Carry that bottle of water around with you. Sunset at 22 minutes past 5 this afternoon if you want to get a good pick for the social media of one of the best sunsets in this part of the region. And no rating for the fire danger throughout the Kimberley except along the Derby coast, which has a moderate rating. So please be very careful out there when lighting, camping and fishing fires. Make sure you dump a big bucket of water on it before you leave and keep that area safe for the next lot of mob who's going to come along and use it. And if you're travelling around this beautiful part of the country, definitely check out the DFES map, Department of Fire and Emergency Services, to check out where there are any fires or if there's any prescribed burning going around in this part of the country. Moon phase and tide times for the fisher peoples. Full moon tonight, Tuesday the 30th of June. It's going to be bright tonight, folks. And tide times for today, a 10.3-metre high at 2:29 p.m. It's going to be good fishing this afternoon. And a 1.8-metre low at 9:24 p.m. later on late tonight.
8: Tune in Monday to Friday from 12 p.m. lunchtime to 3 p.m. for all the latest info in and around Derbytown and the surrounding areas. 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

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Well, check out this Thursday and every Thursday the Derby Run Club, gathering at the Jetty Walkway or car park at 5 p.m. every Thursday afternoon for a 5 kilometer run. Jog or walk, it's up to you. No pressure, no competition, just fresh air, movement and good people. 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One step is all it takes. The Derby Run Club every Thursday at the Jetty Walkway car park at 5 p.m. Yes, 20 minutes past two at the moment, folks, on this lovely Tuesday afternoon. How you all doing? It's good to be back here at work behind the mic, bringing you some great music. Just to Screw Everybody, Green Day, Time of Your Life, and Lady Gaga, Poker Face, kicking off the last hour of the Muddy Waters Show. Brad Shadforth with you here on 6DBY. 97.9 FM, your local Indigenous radio, Larakari. And we've got some Indigenous stuff coming up very soon. Just stay tuned for that. It's Chinwag, Be Better, coming up pretty soon. We've got some Billy Joel, Alan Jackson, and some Chinwag coming up. So stay tuned for that. But right now, I just need to let you know that the Derby License Post Office, big good afternoon to the crew down there. They just want to let you know about some early closure notices for this upcoming week and weekend. Please note that the Derby Post Office will close at 3 p.m. on Friday, the 3rd of July, due to the float parade, and will reopen on Monday, the 6th of July. Have a fantastic weekend, everybody. And it's going to be an absolutely great weekend this weekend with the float parades kicking off the festival time in this part of the country. And also, there's the Derby Chamber of Commerce, the next business after hours meeting hosted by Brew Energy. Join us at the next business hour after hours network event in Derby with Brew Energy as the as our July event host. Contact with the Brew Energy team and hear about key ongoing projects in the Kimberley, including the Raphael project, in a relaxed environment. Attendees can also attendees are also invited to a drop-in session for further discussion. Drinks and light nibblies are provided. Business after hours, tomorrow Wednesday, folks. Yes, tomorrow Wednesday. That's why I'm giving you the heads up right now so that you can lock it in the calendar and don't forget about this one. Big reminder, Wednesday, 1st of July, 5 p.m., Spinifex Hotel deck. Guest speaker, David Maxwell. Registrations are essential. And then on Thursday from 8:30 a.m., location to be determined. That's Thursday, 2nd of July. The session, guest speakers, David Maxwell and Alistair Winrow. So tomorrow, Wednesday, and Thursday at the Spinifex Hotel deck, 5 p.m. tomorrow afternoon, Wednesday, and then Thursday, 8:30 a.m., location to be determined. So there you go. That's happening over the next couple of days here in Derby. And a big reminder as well from the Spinifex Hotel. They just want to let the community know that they're just chucking out a friendly reminder to the community that if they don't get enough bookings ahead of time, they may unfortunately have to cancel tonight's trivia night with the Quizmeisters. So if you want to get a group together and let them know that you've got a group and you want to join the Quizmeisters every Tuesday night at the hotel, Spinifex Hotel here in Derby, you can send a message on Facebook or give them a call on 9191-0000. That's 9191-0000 before 4 p.m. this afternoon. So you got a, what do you got, less than about an hour and a bit to get your group registered for tonight, the 30th of June, to book your spot. So see yous tonight if you're interested in trivia Quizmeisters. If you love a bit of trivia, get a group together and get in contact through Facebook or call 9191-0000 before 4 p.m. This evening and get your group locked in for tonight's trivia night at the Spinifex Hotel here in Derby. So big weekend, trivia night tonight, tomorrow, business after hours meetings on Wednesday, Thursday. What else is there? You've got the NAIDOC celebrations,
happening on Thursday at the Derby District High School in the morning. Friday is the Mardi Gras and the float parades. We got the basketball competition this weekend. We got the art and photographic prize out at the Derby Airport. Lots happening, folks. Lots happening. Stay tuned to 6DBY. We've got all the information for you, letting you know what's happening in and around good old Derby Town. 24 minutes past two.

0: 27 minutes away from 3. Almost my cue to kick it on out of here. Alan Jackson, a bit AJ. Some great listening country for you this afternoon. Right on the money. Billy Joel back there, Piano Man, classic track for you. Just a quick heads up, DARS, Derby Aboriginal Health Service, will be closed at 12 noon on Friday, this Friday, the 3rd of July, for the float parade, and will reopen on Monday, the 6th of July, at 8:15 a.m.
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0: 23 minutes away from 3, Chinwag Indigenous Group. Hope you enjoyed this song, a little song called Be Better. If you like that stuff, check them out. Google them, Chinwag. Alan Jackson before that, and a bit of Billy Joel. Another heads up for you this afternoon, folks. The Derby Landcare Group, the DLG, are having a meeting today, Tuesday, the 30th of the 6th, 2026, at 5 p.m. at the OptiTex meeting room, 2 Clarendon Street here in Derby Town. So, yeah, don't forget about that one. 5 p.m. at the OptiTex meeting room, Clarendon Street, Derby Landcare Group meeting at 5 p.m. this afternoon. And also the Derby Volunteer Fire and Rescue Service this morning. Just wanted to let everybody know that they'll be doing a fuel mitigation burn this afternoon. Yes, they'll start at around 5 p.m. this afternoon on the corner of Ashley and Mimosa Street. And, yeah, so a bit of fuel mitigation burning this afternoon at 5 p.m., corner of Ashley and Mimosa here in Derby. So just be wary of that, all the houses in and around that and part of the neighborhood here in Derby Town. You might have a little bit of a smoke blowing your way. And don't forget, tomorrow, Wednesday, Thursday, and Friday, the Merry Island Fishing Club looking for some volunteers to head out into the King Sound or wherever you need to go, catch some crabs and donate some crabs for the crab racing, which is happening on, what is it, Friday or Saturday? Yeah, Saturday, the 4th of July, the famous, world-famous Derby Mud Crab Races. So, yep, tomorrow, Wednesday, Thursday, Friday, they're looking for some folks to go out, catch some crabs and donate them to the Merry Island Fishing Club. Don't chuck them on ice. Just whack some mangrove leaves in there with them. That'll keep them happy. And they'll be ready and raring to go for the Saturday races on the 4th of July. And Mango Mob will be playing as well on that night. Gates open at 3 p.m. So lots, absolutely lots happening this weekend here in Derby Town. You can't split yourself in three different persons to be in three different places at once. It's going to be impossible. But hopefully we'll be able to attend everything.
1: The Luma bus service runs Tuesday and Thursday in school term. They depart Luma at 8 a.m. and later on in the afternoon depart Derby at 11:30 a.m. For adults, it is $60 with same day return being $90. For children, it is $40 and same day return being $60. And finally, for infants, it is $20.
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Yeah, life was pretty sweet when you got Frante with you, Accidentally Kelly Street, Tracy Chapman, great song there, Give Me One Reason. Well, I got one reason, I'm ready to finish my show and head on out of here, 12 minutes away from 3 o'clock. Last couple of big heads up and reminders for you folks, tomorrow, July the 1st, yes, tomorrow, Wednesday is July the 1st, from 9 a.m. to 12:30 p.m. at the Holy Rosary School. They're going to be doing some NAIDOC celebrations for this year, 2026, 50 years of deadly. Join us Wednesday, July the 1st, to celebrate NAIDOC, Footy Clinic, Arts and Craft, Music, Cultural Celebrations and Catered Morning Tea. If you'd like to assist or participate, please make contact. Phone 9161-7200. That's 9161-7200. Sarah.Stewart, S-A-R-A-H dot S-T-E-W-A-R-T, Sarah.Stewart at C-E-W-A. edu.au. You can email her as well. So that's tomorrow, 9 a.m. to 12:30 p.m. Holy Rosary School NAIDOC celebrations. Get on down there and check it out. And Thursday the 2nd, Derby District High School will be doing their NAIDOC celebrations. So you can do Holy Rosary NAIDOC celebrations tomorrow, Wednesday. And then on Thursday, you can do NAIDOC celebrations with Derby District High School from 10:30 a.m. till 1 p.m. Stalls set up at 9:30. It's going to be a great couple of days. NAIDOC celebrations. Holy Rosary School tomorrow, Wednesday, and then on Thursday, Derby District High School. It's going to be it's a big week. It's jam-packed, folks. You can't split yourself into four different people and do everything at once. Fortunately, it's like that, so you're going to have to definitely pick which one you want to attend. Are you interested in joining a run club? Well, check out this Thursday and every Thursday, the Derby Run Club. 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Jog or walk, it's up to you. 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

4 minutes away from three. My cue to kick it on out of here. Hope you enjoyed the Muddy Waters show. 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I'm so happy to be back, folks, and playing some great listening music for you. 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Yeah, Jelly Roll, need a favor, and some techno there. Sun is coming up with a little group called Themes. This is Shut Up and Dance, Walk the Moon, taking us up into the top of the hour. I'll catch you all tomorrow, same time, same place.

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1: 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Have a good afternoon. Bye.

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2: And everybody know the story of David and Goliath, but this is bigger than Trump. This is for the warrior. This is for you and I. This is for euphoria. Give me your peace of mind. God is recording this. 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Even when stability's never in your favor. Fly with the turbulence. 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

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And remember, the craving of a cigarette is temporary. The effect it will have on your body is long-lasting.

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I'm from Apprenticeship Support Australia, and you're listening to 6DBY. 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

The Derby Speedway Club 2026 race calendar. June the 19th and 20th, the Boab Spectacular. July the 25th, All Division Point Meeting. August the 21st and 22nd, the Donny Archer Memorial with the Westralia Cup for the first time here in Derby. And lastly, on September the 11th and 12th, the Yakamunga Stampede.

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Ishmael Baranga with I Swear. 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
1: G'day, my name is Dylan and you're listening to 6DBY.

inquest into the death in custody of Jaleka Dew has heard the West Australian woman died from pneumonia and septicemia. Ms Dew died last year after being detained under a controversial policy of paying off unpaid fines through time in jail. The CCTV vision presented today revealed Ms Dew was heard groaning, and when questioned by police about her level of pain, she responded that it was

Tune in to the Ethan Hour at 11 a.m. Monday to Wednesday and Friday, where Ethan will help you get over the morning rut here on 6DBY Largari Radio.

Now, I know a lot of you mob are sick of hearing about COVID, but did you know that some people get what you call long COVID? Long COVID can make you feel really sick for a long time after you get COVID. If you are really tired, coughing a lot, being out of breath, and or not thinking clearly, you might have long COVID. But don't worry, there's good news. If you get that COVID-19 vaccine, it can help reduce the chance of experiencing long COVID. That's why it's important to get your COVID-19 vaccinations and booster. Some people will get over COVID quickly and some may take a bit more time. And that's okay, it's different for everyone. But if you had COVID-19 a while ago and you're still feeling crook, you should go have a yarn with your doctor or nurse at the clinic. Stay safe, stay healthy, and remember, it's not too late to get that COVID needle.

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0: Tune in to Leon Yarns every Thursday at 11 a.m. to get tips and advice on looking after your well-being from the social and emotional well-being team from DARS, Derby Aboriginal Health Service, right here on Lalgadi Radio.
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1: Yeah, Breaker, Breaker 19. This here is People Power. You got a copy on me, Bob Brown? Come on. Oh, yeah, 10-4, Bob Brown, for sure, for sure. By golly, it's clear clean up to Claremont. Come on. Yeah, that's a big 10-4, nature boy. Yeah, we definitely got the front door, good buddy. Mercy sakes alive, we got ourselves a convoy. It was the dark of the moon, April 17, gonna fight a mega mine. Caught in the ferry out of Hobart, made it to Melbourne just in time. We was driving like hell on the M31, about a mile out of Violet Town. I says, Bob Brown, this here is People Power, and we're gonna shut a Donnie down.

Yeah, Breaker, Bob Brown, this is the Power. Can you keep the Teslas up with the Holden? I know you're trying to miss the ruse, but you gotta keep your suburban asses in gear. By the time we got to Sydney Town, we had 200 rigs in all. 8 camper vans, 10 utes, 4 Teslas, and 1,000 sedans on call. We had farmers, greenies, teachers, carpenters, scientists having a ball. I say now's the hour, this is people power, and Adani's gonna take the fall.

want to give me a 10-9 on there, Bob Brown? A negatory, Earth Warrior. You're still too close. Yeah, them greenies are starting to close up my sinuses. Mercy sakes, back that combi off another 10. Well, we rolled on up the A1 to Coffs Harbor by the light of the moon. Cruised through Mullumbimby, Brisbane, Harvey Bay, Yeppoon. By the time we hit that Airlie beach, we knew we'd get there soon. Mackay and on to Claremont and the Leo Hotel Saloon. For the great artesian basin, the lifeblood of the land. For the cattle, farmers, water. For the barrier, reef, and sand. We're caring for the country, Aboriginal land. For future generations, we're here to make a stand. Yeah, people power, this is a Donnie Buster, come on. Yeah, 10-4, Donnie Buster. Listen, you want to put that combi in behind that 71 Holden? He's hauling burritos, and he needs all the help he can get. We laid a strip for Queensland, prepared to cross the line. I could see the bridge was lined with bears, but I didn't have a doggone dime. I said, Bob Brown, this here is people power. We ain't gonna pay no fine. So we crashed the gate, do a 98. Stop the Adani mine, 10-4. We got

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Charlie Rainmaker lived a peaceful, solitary life. Didn't drink, he didn't smoke, he didn't have a wife. He lived happy in a shack by a river north of Cairns. He fished for barramundi, he had no urgent plans. The north was in a record dry December and no rain in sight. The river's drying up, so hot you couldn't even sleep at night. His Daintree mob knew Charlie was a Gadaitja spirit man. They know old Charlie, he can bring them rains when no other brother can.

0: They said,
1: Charlie, you must do the rain dance. We need the rain real soon.
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0: 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His people, they can't go fishing. This dry is making them so sad.

0: soon. Tuesday, Wednesday, Thursday, dancing and singing his song. When no rain came, his people said,
1: Charlie Rainmaker, your powers is all gone.
0: Charlie, he got very angry. He shouted and cursed that water spirit. What a

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1: Water spirit? Now, stop that rain from coming.
0: The spirit didn't answer him, and the rain had just kept drumming. April, May, June, and July, the rain kept falling down. Charlie's river shack was washed away. He moved back into town. His mom told him,
2: Charlie Rainmaker, you gotta

a day. They say he walked out to the west, where the skies are never grey. August to November, the rain kept pouring down. But on December 1, the sun came into town. All of that December, it didn't rain a single drop. For farmers and cane growers, now's the time to plant that crop.

0: severe tropical cyclone Charlie is headed for Cairns and Cooktown. Be prepared for heavy rains and flooding. You'd better start to batten down.
1: Old Charlie Rainmaker, the Gadaicha man, well, he just didn't care, because he's catching Dreamtime Barramundi in some billabong out there. He has a simple message for us all. Beware.
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0: Indigenous Queenslanders are asking whether there really is a place for their voices in the state government's future vision.
1: There is nothing evident that I've seen in the LNP blueprint that gives us that position. My concern is not simply who sits on a board. It's what happens when Indigenous knowledge, cultural authority and lived experience are systematically absent from leadership tables. That's my concern.
0: That's former senior public servant Eddie Monet on AAA. Mr. Monet spent 20 years in the Queensland public sector but resigned 2 months ago over concerns for the future direction of Indigenous policy in Queensland. His comments come after the removal of Indigenous people from cultural institutions and medical boards, which have been dubbed Project Invisibility. More than 500 Noongar will meet in Perth today to talk about how a long-term sovereign wealth structure could benefit their community. Manda, which means gathering in Noongar, is an initiative aimed at helping Noongar under their Indigenous Land Use Agreement. Founder Jerry Matiera says that the meeting will also talk about the 2050 Wealth Creation Strategy, which he developed over 2 years ago.
2: So the idea is in by 2050, every Noongar person should receive a $10,000 dividend every month on month, and then no more Centrelink and no more benefits. And the idea really is to start creating wealth based on assets and land acquisition and you know, running industries rather than being passengers getting into the driver's seat to drive our economy.
0: The public places declared as designated areas for police knife-wanding laws in New South Wales will be near where Aboriginal people live. That's what the Aboriginal Legal Service for New South Wales and the ACT says. The comments follow the New South Wales government's decision to make its police knife-wanding laws permanent. Legal Services Acting CEO Sheriff Deans is concerned the police will focus on areas that affect Aboriginal people.
3: We know that our communities live in places where those designated areas will be identified. Police and government will say they're not targeting Aboriginal people in marginalised communities, but they're targeting areas where Aboriginal people in marginalised communities tend to live.
0: A LGBTQIA plus human rights commissioner would be able to advocate for the rights of Australia's queer community. The federal Greens have introduced a bill calling for the creation of the commissioner. The party's LGBTQIA plus spokesperson, Nick McKim, says the bill follows rising attacks on queer Australians.
4: When discrimination and hate are increasing, you respond by fighting back, and you respond by strengthening the institutions that defend people's rights. Having a dedicated commissioner tells LGBTIQA plus Australians that their rights deserve to be defended with vigour and to be aggressively promoted.
0: US envoys have arrived in Iran despite no talks scheduled for the coming days. That's according to Iran's foreign ministry that have confirmed Iranian and Qatari officials will hold talks in Doha. They will discuss Iran's memorandum of understanding with the US and frozen Iranian assets. Iranian Parliament Speaker Mohammad Ghalibaf says peace talks with Washington can't continue until Israeli strikes end in Lebanon, the US ends its naval blockade on Iran, and America releases the frozen assets. In soccer, a goal in the 86th minute by Erling Haaland has secured Norway a place in the round of 16 in the World Cup. The Scandinavian side took out a 2-1 win over the Ivory Coast. Now Norway will face Brazil. Meanwhile, France is taking on Sweden, and later today, Mexico takes on Ecuador. And now a quick look at weather across the capital cities for today. Partly cloudy in Mugajan, Brisbane with a top of 24. 22 with a late shower or two on Gadigal Country, Sydney, while it's 16 and raining on Ngunnawal and Ngambri Country, Canberra. 17 with rain developing in Nam, Melbourne. And partly cloudy in Nipaluna, Hobart with a max of 15. A top of 16 with a shower or two in Tandanya, Adelaide. Showers and 19 degrees in Borloo, Perth, and a shower or two in Garamilla, Darwin, with a top of 30 degrees. And that's been the latest from NIRS News.

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Derby District High School is now a scooter-free school. No electric scooters on school grounds. Electric scooters are not permitted to be ridden, stored, parked or charged on school grounds at Derby District High School. Western Australian law, what families need to know and age rules. Riders must be legal riding age under WA road rules. Students under the legal age must not ride electric scooters on public roads or paths. Helmets are law. A helmet is mandatory for all riders. And police can fine riders. Fines and other penalties apply for unsafe, illegal or underage riding. No charging at school. For safety reasons, scooters and batteries must not be charged at school. Lithium batteries pose a fire risk if damaged or incorrectly charged. Why are we scooter-free? Student safety, reduced fire risk, and clear supervision and traffic management, and consistent with duty of care obligations. Derby District High School, thank you for helping keep our schools safe.

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a group love there with Inside Out. We also had Sarah Yadke with Alone and some Hockey Dad as well at the top there with Homely Feeling. Good morning. You're tuned in here on the Brekkie Out with myself, OJ, here to get you ready for your Wednesday morning here in Derby Town. Time right now is 12 minutes past 7. Got some Broods and Vlad's coming up now, so do stay tuned.

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0: Derby Town, you're tuning into the Brekkie Wrap with OJ the DJ. Have a doozy day.

0: 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WA Health is urging residents and travellers to Fitzroy Crossing to avoid mosquito bites after this season's first detection of Ross River virus in mosquitoes. The virus was detected as part of the Department of Health Mosquito Surveillance Program. 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

Bud Denham there with Cigarettes and Honey. Also had some Bean Magazine, some Vance Joy, and the great Emmy War Casualties as well. At the top there with Get What You Want. Good morning. You tune in here on the Brekkie Route with myself, OJ, getting you ready for your Wednesday morning here in Durbertown. 1st of July as well, into the new month. And yeah, we're blitzing through 2026. It is ridiculous. Time right now is 24 minutes to 8. I've got some letters to Lions and the Grogans coming up. So do stay tuned.

Bit of rah-rah vibe there with a big speak. We also had the Grogans. No thanks, I'm going surfing. And Letters to Lions with Mushrooms as well. Good morning. You're tuned in here on the Brekkie Wrap, getting you ready for your Wednesday morning. Here with myself, OJ, taking you up until 9 o'clock. Got the Moving Steels and Great Gable coming up now. Stay tuned.

0: nobody like getting sick one. This cold weather time, make sure you get a needle to make you a strong one from cold weather sickness like a flu. Cold weather sickness, they call him virus, he always changing. That's why he important to keep get him but needle, they call him vaccination, especially when you get older. Talk like yours one doctor to get him yours one vaccination today, right at flu, COVID and RSV. This message from that Australian government, La Canberra.
1: Mornings are just better with the Breaky Wrap at 6 dBY.